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1: A little warmth, a little groove, a little light for your night.
2: Good evening, lovely people. I am back from holiday, and I have a lovely show lined up for you. That was Jack Tyson Charles with Danny Kane, two artists who've been shaping the modern soul disco revival. Jack's been performing new material at London shows this summer, and Danny Kane's been producing across several UK projects. Lots of talk about a collaboration EP on the horizon, a warm, confident way to open the night. Up next, we have Patrice Rushen, and let's keep that classy disco glow going.

That was Patrice Russian, a genuine icon of sophisticated disco. It's a bit hard to say that, actually. Sophisticated, after I haven't been on the microphone for a week. And Jazz Fusion, she's been back in the spotlight recently with a major retrospective celebrating her influence on R&B and neo-soul. Absolutely love her. This track still sounds immaculate, doesn't it? Crisp, elegant, and absolutely timeless. A little bit of a shout out to Elsie and Amber, who I hear from Justin. Apparently, they've had half their giant Toblerone and all their Kinder eggs that he brought back from the airport. Girls, what a sugar rush. That is, let's forget me not about that, hey? That's a lot of sugar for one evening. Good luck with getting to bed. Anyway, next up we have Alicia Bridges. Let's turn the lights up just a touch.

That was Alicia Bridges. Pure disco joy, isn't it? She's been doing a few interviews this year, reflecting on how this song unexpectedly became her legacy. It does remain one of the great feel-good disco records, doesn't it? It's very bright, cheeky, and impossible not to move to. I bet you're in the kitchen having a little dance around. Oh, I'm sitting in my chair, but sometimes I get up, depending on the song. I am back from Italy. I've been down in the Amalfi Coast, which has been really lovely, actually. Very hot, very nervous bus rides back and forth from Positano to various other places, but it's been great. Next up, this is Music Sounds Better With You.

And that was Bao as well. A duo gaining real momentum in the indie dance scene. They've been teasing some new material online, and this track has quietly become a favourite among DJs looking for something warm and understated. Very lovely modern grooves, isn't it? Yeah, perfect for a summer's evening like this. This is Yaya After Hours, your midweek exhale, your warm corner of the night. And we're gliding through some soulful house, disco funk, and warm after dark grooves. So soft lights, deep breaths, and warm bass lines. So settle in, let the lights dim, let the rhythm find you. All right, here we go. Up next, we have Super Taste. Let's keep that warm lift going.

Ah, how gorgeous is that? That was Super Taste, rising stars in the Brooklyn indie dance scene. They've been releasing a steady stream of new music this year, and Supernova captures that colourful cosmic energy they're known for. Warm, bright, and perfect for this hour. Up next, The Vision and Andrea Triana. Let's soften things beautifully. This is Yaya After Hours.

0: Yaya After Hours is where the night finds its flow. 2 hours of soulful house, disco funk, and warm late night grooves. A space for unwinding, recharging, and easing into the deeper colours of the night. Thoughtful, unhurried, and full of after dark texture. Yaya After Hours. A little warmth, a little groove, a little light for your night. 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
1: Well, wasn't that fantastic? I absolutely love the vision, especially with Andrea Triana. Her voice is always stunning. She's been performing a new material this year, and every appearance reminds people why she's one of the UK's most distinctive vocalists. Heaven is warm, soulful, and absolutely beautifully produced. I've always loved that tune. I have it on vinyl. I have a lot on vinyl, actually. I haven't played it for a while on vinyl. I must get it out, actually. So to get it out, absolutely, pop it on. Love it. It's one of those albums, Vision, that album that you can play every single track, and it's fantastic. Doesn't happen often, does it? But that is a brilliant, brilliant album if you ever want to go and get that. Next up, we have a little bit of me, a little bit of me. So it's time to lift the energy into the disco house pulse. This is a new track of mine. It's called Let Them Burst. It's all about bubbles, and it's all about sometimes you just got to let those pretty little things go, don't you? Don't chase them because they're kind of really empty. But here we go. I hope you enjoy it. This is Let Them Burst.

0: Thank you. That was me. That was me with Let Them Burst. Thank you for all the messages about this track recently. It's been lovely seeing it find its place into people's playlists. More music is on its way. And just to let you know, like a little bit about how I create these songs. As you probably know, I am a poet and PR and publicist, but I spent years actually working at BBC Radio and working in classical ballet as a ballet dancer. But every song I create starts as a poem, a line, a fragment, a little bit of a confession there, a bit of a spark going on. So these pieces are like my inner world, and they become the foundation of the warm and groove-led electronic music that you hear tonight, in that unmistakable glow that we like in these Yaya after hours. Next up, we have something a little cheeky. This is Duck Sauce with Ask Me.
1: It's up to you what you do with your life. You have just one, so do what's right now. Somebody ask me.

0: That was Duck Sauce. Oh, that's very uplifting, wasn't it? A-Track and Armand Van Helden remain two of the most inventive names in modern house, modern disco house. They've both been very active this year. A-Track with new remixes and Armand with club appearances. And Ask Me carries that playful, high-energy signature they're known for. I really love that. Coming off to mine, I feel like it's like, you know, we had a high, a little bit of low, a little bit of high. That's what we do here. A little bit of up, a little bit of down. Next up, we have Frank Moody. So let's keep the groove light. This is Dopamine. And I've been looking at some people talking about ADHD, actually, on Instagram. And apparently they have a lack of dopamine. That's apparently part of the condition. Which was news to me, but this is Dopamine, and you'll get a lot of dopamine listening to Frank Moody. They are one of the most exciting UK live acts. Here we go.
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1: A little warmth, a little groove, a little light for your night.
2: That was Frank Moody. Yeah, one of the most exciting live acts. They've been touring festivals across Europe this summer and bringing that full band funk energy everywhere they go. Dopamine is one of their most infectious tracks. You know, it's sharp, it's groovy and full of movement. Absolutely love that. Went to see them a few years ago when they came to the Apollo. Really loved it. I had a bit of a problem with my tickets. I kind of got a bit of a fraudulent ticket. But they sat me in a very good spot, like three rows back from the balcony, right in the middle. Very, very good seat. Had a brilliant night, my friend Jilly. Hello, Jilly, darling. Hope you're having a great evening and listening along to tonight's show. I've just taken off my glasses and I'm thinking, oh, maybe I should have a look at what the next track is so I don't actually, I can read. Oh, there you go. I can read it. That's what happens when you're in your 50s. Up next, we have a bit of Soul Searcher. It is 9:49. We are sort of nearing our sort of a half of the show. 10 more minutes to go until we get halfway through. Going to tell you a little bit about my trip. It's very warm in Italy at the moment. I think it's going to be 38 degrees. We flew in from Naples yesterday, had a very lovely trip. I've been wanting to go to Positano for about, let's say, 30-odd years. Finally made it there, and I must say it wasn't a disappointment. It was absolutely beautiful. Did a little bit of Amalfi, a little bit of stayed in Praiano, had a visit past Sorrento, and did Positano a couple of times in the beach club. Beautiful. Waters are very clear. My daughter's very excited seeing the fish very close up, and had a really lovely time. Thank you, Justin, my darling man, who took us there and gave us a wonderful, wonderful holiday. Next up we have, so can't get enough of this yet, can't get enough of Italy, honestly. My daughter is in Italy mode still. We had pasta when we got home last night, although we did have a bit of salmon tonight. We were sort of still trying to go to the Asian influence tonight, so we had a bit of salmon with a poke bowl. But we would never tire of the wonderful pastas that we had in Italy. Absolutely gorgeous. We can't get enough of it. So up next, we have Soul Searcher with Can't Get Enough.

That was so such a true late 90s house classic. Yeah, this mix still appears in sets worldwide because it just works. It's warm, it's uplifting, and it's full of that vocal charm, a perfect bridge between disco and house. Really like to do a little bit of a disco house tune myself, actually. Maybe I'll add that to my list. Very long list of wants and desires in terms of music. Up next, we have a bit of rye and poolside. So we are cooling things down just a touch with something silky. This is Feel Your Weight, the Poolside remix by Rye and Poolside.

Well, that's something very dreamy and silky for this time of the evening. It is 10:03 and you're listening to Yaya After Hours. That was Rye, remixed by Poolside, and Rye's delicate vocals paired with Poolside's breezy production. It creates something beautifully soft, doesn't it? It's like almost set me to sleep. In a good way. I've been very tired since I got back. All that travelling takes a lot out of me, doesn't it? It's really lovely being on holiday, but actually, it's quite stressful, quite tiring. And we fall asleep, don't we? Sort of when we get back, we think, oh, my feet have been killing me. It's lovely being in a very high place like Priano. You get amazing views, open the windows. And if anyone wants a recommendation on Airbnb in Priano, about 7 kilometers from Positano, I have a very good recommendation. Adriana was absolutely lovely. The house and the apartment is absolutely stunning, really gorgeous, incredible views and lovely balconies. My daughter even had her own balcony. Very, very nice, but my feet are still killing me. Honestly, I took so many shoes and I only needed 2. Literally, you cannot wear even an inch in terms of our high heels. So, which is a bit challenging for someone who's only 5'4". So it's quite like, you know, I quite like to have a bit of a heel, but it's definitely not something that you can do on the Amalfi Coast. It's all very hilly, lots of stairs, but you get there and it is worth the effort. It's worth walking up those stairs every night just to get that breathtaking view across the Amalfi Coast. So that's how I feel. I feel a little bit like, oh, lovely that Italian kind of thing. Anyway, next up we have Let's Stay Dreamy and we have Magic Love by Bent.

That was Bent, Magic Love. It's one of those tracks that feels like a warm memory, isn't it? I like to say that, but it does, it really does. And they've been quietly reissuing some of their catalogue recently, reminding everyone how influential their early 2000 sound was. And they're an electronica act originated from Nottingham, and they released their debut album, Programmed to Love, in 2000. It's dreamy, nostalgic, and perfect for this time of the evening. Up next, we have a bit of Groove Armada, and I'd just like to tell you, I am smelling some lovely apples cooking downstairs in my kitchen. My daughter is cooking away. And not apples from our tree, mind you. They are not quite ready, but they are apples nonetheless, with a bit of yogurt. So time for something iconic. This is Don't Give Up by Groove Armada.

That was Groove Armada. Lovely. Still performing, still evolving, and still loved. They've been celebrating the anniversary of their landmark album this year, and Don't Give Up remains one of their most emotional, uplifting tracks. A proper moment, isn't it? Lovely. Really, really love that one. Just perfect for the after hours, into the dark. Next up, we have A Bit of Jungle with Braxton Falcon. So let's glide into the warm house glow.

0: I love that song. That was Jungle Remix by Braxton Falcon. Love that. Really lovely tune. Jungle have been on a huge run this year with festival appearances and new visuals. And this remix adds an unmistakable French touch shimmer. Yeah. Warm, glossy, and beautifully done. I probably should have had some Italian tunes in here, shouldn't I? Well, like, you know, okay. Mr. Vinyl, I'm sorry if you're listening. Lives in Sardinia. We're like, where are all these Italian tunes? Okay, I'm gonna look through them, and next week is gonna be a full on Italian house groovy mix, funky soul. Yeah, show. Okay, I'm mixed in. Maybe a bit of French, a bit of Italian, a little bit of Amalfi Coast and Sardinia. Let's kind of like do it all together. Up next, we have Parcels. So let's keep that glow warm. My daughter was like, "Hey, you like Parcels?" I said, "Yes, it's kind of strange, isn't it?" It's like, they're like, you know, they're 14. And she says, you know, and I said, yeah, I've been listening to them for years and years and years. Anyway, so this is Games of Luck by Parcels.
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Well, I hope you're all still with me at 10:26 p.m. That was Parcels, one of the tightest live bands in the world. They've been touring a new material this year, and their shows continue to blend disco, indie, and immaculate musicianship. Games of Luck is one of their most loved tracks. I love it. Do you love it? Soft, warm, and endlessly replayable. Played it a lot over the years. Up next, we have Theophilus London and Tame Impala. Tame Impala, one of my daughter's favorite artist. So let's drift into something smooth. This is Only You.

so enjoying something very nice at the moment. That was Theophilus London with Tame Impala. Kevin Parker has been hinting at new Tame Impala work recently, and fans are watching closely. This collaboration blends London's cool vocal tone with Parker's unmistakable production touch, and smooth, dreamy, and very late night for a lovely 10:31 p.m. So up next, we have Leisure. Soft, warm, and understated. Always love this band. Lonely Nights up next.

That was Leisure. How do you like that? They've been releasing new singles this year and continuing that warm, understated sound they're known for. Lonely Nights feels like a quiet moment. Not a lonely night. It's gentle, reflective and beautifully produced. Who's lonely tonight? I hope you're not lonely tonight. Give me a call. Give me a message. Send me a text. Yaya After Hours. Up next, we have Falamar and Live East. This is an emotional space. I miss having someone to talk to. How do you follow on Lonely Nights with the next tune? Do you see how I work that in? Lonely Nights, I miss having someone to talk to. See, not many people do that, do they? Apart from Yaya After Hours. This is Falamar and Live East.

That was Fulamore with Live East. Fulamore has become one of Europe's most beloved DJs, and his recent sets have leaned into this kind of softer, more emotional side. And Live East's vocals are stunning, really. Delicate, honest, and beautifully delivered. Absolutely love them. Up next, we have one of my favorites. I'm playing him all the time. S.G. Lewis, but a late night electronic soul incoming. This is Aura.

0: code.
1: That was S.G. Lewis. He's kept a very busy schedule, by the sounds of it, mixing live shows in London and New York this year, festival appearance and DJ sets across the globe. And his new collaborations have been getting a lot of attention. Aura is one of those tracks that feels like a late night confession, warm, emotional and beautifully produced. I play it quite a lot. It's absolutely beautiful. Up next, we have Lord Echo. So let's bring in some soulful groove with The Sweetest Meditation.

That was Lord Echo. He's been releasing some of his catalogue this year, reminding everyone how effortlessly he blends soul, funk, and warm house. Always really loved his tunes. Mara TK's vocals, it's gorgeous, rich, soulful, and full of character. Up next, we have one of my favorites, Izzo Fitzroy, remixed by Hot Toddy. Let's keep that soulful warmth going for the next 10 minutes. This is Hope You Can Wait, the Hot Toddy remix of Izzo Fitzroy's.

0: That was Izzo Fitzroy, remix by Hot Toddy. Izzo's been touring with her band this year, and her live vocals are extraordinary. Absolutely love her voice. Hot Toddy wraps her voice in this warm, shimmering house production, a perfect late night moment. Perfect for Yaya after hours. And to close tonight, we have a tune by To Another, over my shoulder. I love this band for a long time. I meant to go see them one time, and I remember instead of getting sort of stuck by the snow, which is feels like a distant memory, doesn't it, at the moment with this kind of heat wave. And their music always feels like a soft landing. So what a perfect way to end the night. They've been releasing a new singles this year and leaning into that gentle, emotional sound that closes the night perfectly. Warm vocals, subtle production, and a beautiful way to end the show. Thank you for spending your late night with me. Same time next week for another warm, dreamy journey through Yaya After Hours. This is To Another with Over My Shoulder. Good night, my loves. See you next week.
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you know, because music is like the concert is so ancient. It's like, it's that gathering moment when music starts and people come together around it. That communion around music, I love being a part of that. And that's kind of how I see Third Eye Blind, is like, is that, you know, we are a part of that group experience. I love it. One reason why I love it so much is because every day you have this opportunity to be your better self, fully engaged in a moment. And I really don't have, like, I think that's kind of rare to have that opportunity.

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These lyrics today, you're all I ever wanted in a girl, my sweet feet can't stop the beat. What's that song? Very famous, that one. Once again, you're all I ever wanted in a girl, my sweet feet can't stop the beat.

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Right, let's do Year of Fortune. In 1984, in the charts, Billy Ocean, we'll play him in a moment. First up, ZZ Top.

0: good morning. Here we are, Friday morning. Reached the end of the week. We got through the week together, haven't we? On the way, hot chocolate to play. I got the Tremolos on the way as well in the next hour. One second one. And what day is it today?
1: Decades Breakfast. Good morning.
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times are good on your decade's breakfast. We are doing your lyric game this morning. This out these lyrics for you. You're all I ever wanted in a girl. My sweet feet can't stop the beat. You'll know that one, won't you? It's Hot Chocolate. This is Brother Louie.

show today. Born on this day, 1951, Carlo Karges was born. Or is it Karges? I don't know. Anyway, he was probably German because he was a member of Nena. You were-

0: Shop Boys, Always On My Mind, and Tommy James and the Shondells, Moaney Moaney on your Decades Breakfast, number one for Tommy, back in 1968. Let's give you the answer to your lyric game this morning. Your lyrics today were this: you're all I ever wanted in a girl, my sweet feet can't stop the beat.
1: You're all I ever wanted in a girl.
0: Could have said Pat and Mick, but it's Gonzalez on this occasion. Haven't stopped dancing yet.

0: famous song. It was a chart hit. You must know it.
1: Give me the music.
0: Any ideas on that one? No vocals on that. Just a little bit of harmonica.
1: Give me the music.
0: Come on then, give us an answer. Is it?

Charlie Buss and I Can't Let Maggie Go on your Decades Breakfast for your Friday morning. Let's do a musical birthday. Happy birthday, Carl Green today. Born on this day, 1947, of Hermit's Hermits.

if you're suggesting breakfast, you're the one that at least has got to offer to pay, right? Deep Blue Something. Breakfast at Tiffany's on your decade's breakfast. Let's say happy birthday today. Malcolm Ross, born on this day, 1960, of Aztec Camera.

Friday, 31st of July, avocado day today, a healthy and versatile ingredient. 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It's raspberry cake day, raspberry cheesecake, raspberry chocolate cake, raspberry vanilla cake. 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Try baking one yourself. And talk in an elevator day, break the taboo and make new friends by striking up a conversation in an elevator rather than standing around in awkward silence until one of you gets out. If your name is Ali, Chaim, Chaya, Chaz, Dina, Ellis or Ellison, today...

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Tremolos and Do You Love Me, back to 1963, number one for them, and Dave Clark 5 in 1967, and number two, and everybody knows, that is your bit in the middle, part two.

0: Tastemakers, and I'm the one on your decade's breakfast. Are you the one to get the 1 second wonder right today?
1: Give me the music.
0: That's your 1 second. Any ideas on what that might be today?

Dreams on your Decades Breakfast. Sweet dreams are made of this. 4.5 minutes of musical goodness right there. On this day, 1971, James Taylor, he was Being Kind. He was number one on the US Singles Chart with You've Got a Friend.

Preston, James Taylor, You've Got a Friend. Let's see your final musical birthday this morning on this day, 1953. Hugh McDowell was born. He was with Wizard and ELO.

0: as cold as ice, this foreigner on your decade's breakfast, and ELO turned to stone. Happy birthday to ELO member Hugh McDowell, born on this day 1953. Let's give the answer to your 1 second wonder. What was the 1 second today?
1: Give me the music.
0: The answer, Bill Lovelady and Reggae For It Now.

one check and wonder answer for your Friday morning. Well done if you got that right. Bill Lovelady and Reggae for it now on your Decades Breakfast. And that is it. Decades Breakfast done for your working week. I'm out of here. On the way, more of the songs you'd love to sing along to. Played by somebody else, though. I'm off for my breakfast. What should we have this morning? Have a great Friday. And

A very good morning. This is Geoffrey Driver, my late breakfast show, 9am to 10am. And today's theme is the small faces. We're starting with the Universal. Then we've got some album tracks and some classic singles for you.

0: remembering the very special words. Happy Day Lung Toilet Town newspaper reader in Chuckley Smiler. They all had a lovely turnout. Gnomes came, Huckleberry Pickle Tickle My Fingold, but Boy Blue left his horn stuffing under the settee and brought his mellotron and freaked them all out. Oh, what a mind blast. Jackie Jill, Knees Up Mother Brodie, oh, what a joy of a trittly howl there. I hope your turnout is three quarters half as lovely, won't you? Wouldn't half enjoy. Stay cool, won't you?
1: Imagine the fun they must have had making that album with Stanley Unwin. Remember him from my childhood, a very funny, clever man. Okay, Small Faces, My Way of Giving.

0: Now, of course, like all real life experience story, this also begins once a polytito. And Happiness Stan, whose life evolved the ephemeral colour dreamy most, had his pure existence and this being in a deep jaw of the multicolour of the rainbows. Oh, yes, his home's a Victoriana Sharabold. This is a four-wheelful olive out the back grove. Now, as Eve done his deep approachy, his eye on the moon. All time, sometime, deep joy of a full moon scintillating dangly in the heavenly bode. But now only half. Oh, blow your cool, man, he do this deep thawkers. What is the folly of this half disappearing of the moony most? And as the light did a scintillating change through timely most, stop it still, and he did a deep thawkers. What? Absolutely smash and flake it he was. So, gathering all behind in the hintermost, he ploddy forward into the deep thunder mould of the complicating forehead to sort this one out, matey. Where at, Mandy Thawkers? Where at, man? Oh, dear.
1: Okay, showcasing the talents of Small Faces and Stanley Unwin. That was a track, Happiness Stan, from Ogden's Nut Gone Flake. Right, let's get into the singles, and we'll start sort of chronologically from the very first hit, number 12, placing for What You Gonna Do About It, Small Faces, distinct from the Doris Troy song of the same title, of course.

0: A song made of stars, co-written by Kenny Lynch.
1: It's Caroline North. 9 minutes after 1 o'clock on the Bob Stewart Show. Now the Small Faces.

0: 199, it's Caroline on the Small Faces with Shalalalali on Decker. They rate number 25 on the Caroline Countdown of Sound. Let me remind you, Saturday at noon, right here on Caroline North 199, the Countdown of Sound, I'll be spinning those new hits for you as we count down from 50. And we won't stop till we get to number one. Saturday, lunchtime, 199 Caroline North.
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4: That's from a compilation called Don't Touch That Dial. It's all sorts of amazing pirate jingles and what have you, as well as some great pop tunes from yesteryear. Okay, staying with the Small Faces. Now, the later hits were propelled by the songwriting team of Steve Merritt and Ronnie Lane. Steve Merritt was a vocalist, of course. Ronnie Lane was a bassist. And between the four of them, they cooked up one hell of a sound. Okay, this is Hey Girl.

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I'm going to play it for you next.

that's it for me, and I'll be back with my weekend and early weekday shows and some more AM shows tomorrow. So have a great weekend, and back with you in these shows.

Welcome to Tim Rogers Country. I'm Tim Rogers, looking back over the decades again with more country number ones. I call it nothing but number ones, and suiting the action to the words, Wheels, a chart-topping driving hit from Nashville, Tennessee's very own Restless Heart. On this week's show, another chance to celebrate some great number one songs from your all-time favorite performers, like Tim McGraw.

Tim Rogers Country with nothing but number ones.

Ah, there's a band with a pedigree. The Desert Rose Band from 1998 and Summer Wind, very appropriate. And before that, one of the favourites from Tim McGraw from 1995, a number one for him. I Like It, I Love It. Two number ones there in a row and more to come. Here's Luke Combs.

0: Now, you might recognize that song being featured in the movie Twister from a couple of years ago. Luke Combs, and number one for him, Ain't No Love in Oklahoma. Here's Mark Chestnut.
1: Brother.

Tim Rogers Country, nothing but country number ones. That's what we're doing for you this week. And first off, you heard Mark Chestnut and a live version of his song Brother Jukebox. That was his first number one, in fact, taken from Mark's debut album Too Cold at Home. But there's a live version of that great song, originally recorded by one of the Everly Brothers. I think it was Don, back in the 70s. After that, Tracy Lawrence, number one for him, Can't Break It to My Heart.

celebrating country hits, in particular this week, nothing but country number ones. And there you have Glen Campbell with a classic song, if ever there was one, from 1969. It was written by Jimmy Webb, guitar break by Glen Campbell himself. Galveston was the A side, and on the B side, Glen Campbell and a song he wrote himself, How Come Every Time I Itch, I End Up Scratching You. You could only have a title like that in country music.

years ago, I went down to Miami, Florida to write some songs with a good friend of mine. His name is Barry Gibb. Have y'all heard of him in Fresno? Yes, he has a little group together. They're pretty good. I think they're going to make it. He said to me, he said, listen, Larry, to what do you attribute the fabulous success that you and your brothers have enjoyed? I said, Barry, we never copy or imitate anybody. We have our own style. That's all we know how to do.

0: sir.
1: The Statler Brothers kicked off that duo play, first off a number one for them, originally in 1983, but that was taken from their live farewell performance in 2002, a number one for them, Elizabeth. That was followed by the Gatlin Brothers from 1977 originally, their very first number one, a live version of that song, I Just Wish You Were Someone I Love.
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10: Tim Rogers Country, with nothing but number ones.

Miranda Lambert and her very first number one back in 2010, number one for 4 weeks, a song that she still performs, The House That Built Me.

Back in 2022, Cole Swindle recorded a song that Jody Messina had a hit with in 1996. It was called Heads Carolina, Tails California. And a little later on, back in 2022, Cole joined forces with Jody Messina, re-recorded it, remixed it, and came up with that one. A number one for Cole, She Had Me at Heads Carolina, Tails California. Our first triple play now, we've got music from 62, 71 and 88, and the connecting factor, they're all country number ones.

Great music and memories and more country number ones. First off, from Porter Wagoner, a song written by Jerry Reed, incidentally, from 1962, Misery Loves Company. Next up, Johnny Cash from 1971, a song that was featured in the Gregory Peck movie, I Walk the Line, Johnny Cash and Flesh and Blood. And finally, the band that did so well in the 80s and early 90s, 1988, that one, a number one for Highway 101, Cry, Cry, Cry. All right, let's have some more classics.

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4: 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Susie Boggess here with Tim Rogers, where the music's just gotta be country.
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6: That shit right here in Houston, Texas. We found it right here in Gilly. It's from the movie The Urban Cowboy. We appreciate it.

0: All right, you're listening to Tim Rogers Country. This week, nothing but number ones, and I hope you're enjoying the selection. Just great to be able to sit back, put my feet up, and listen to some of these great tracks from across the decades that all have the distinction of being country number ones. There's certainly one for Johnny Lee, performed there live at Gillies Club in Pasadena, Texas from 1999, Looking for Love. And that was originally a hit for Johnny, number one hit for him in 1980, and taken from the soundtrack of the movie Urban Cowboy with John Travolta. All right, here's a man who's always welcome on Tim Rogers Country, Bobby Bear.
1: The most famous of all the voodoo queens that ever existed is Marie Laveau down in Louisiana. A lot of weird, ungodly tales about Marie. She's supposed to have a lot of magic potions.

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And, well, that's my attic track this week. And for one very good reason, apart from loving the track, a little story that I'll won't tell you the complete story, but involves Bobby on a flight having a air hostess took an instant dislike to Bobby, and he decided he'd get his own back on her. So during the flight, he asked for a sick bag and a spoon. He pulled out a can of condensed soup, poured it into the sick bag, picked up the spoon, and, well, he called the air hostess over, and the rest is history. Needless to say, if you're eating right now, then ignore this story. But Bobby Bear there, Marie Laveau. Another triple play now. We've got some music from 1979, 1989, and then 1991.

country favourites, all number ones in their own right. First off, Anne Murray from 1979, Broken Hearted Me. Next, Vern Gosden from 1989, I'm Still Crazy. And then finally, a man that had brief success in the 90s, Lionel Cartwright from 1991, Leap of Faith.

Isn't that a beautiful song? 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A perfect blend on that song, featured in the Kevin Costner movie from 1999. It was called Message in a Bottle. Let Me Let Go. Flashback!

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1: Columbia Records, Johnny Horton.

Tim Rogers Country Nothing But Number Ones, taking you to the stage of the Municipal Auditorium in Shreveport, Louisiana, and the stage of the Louisiana Hayride. First off, a live performance of George Jones' early hit, White Lightning, recorded there in 1959. And then in 1958, Johnny Horton on the stage of the Louisiana Hayride again, and his monster hit that was the number one for him, The Battle of New Orleans. Now, if you like what you're hearing, do tell a friend, won't you? And you'll always hear some great country music, including number ones on Tim Rogers Country. This week, though, nothing but number ones. And we continue that with another triple play. First of all, music from 84, then 99, and then 2000.

Darling, I've wasted a lot of years not seeing the real you. But tonight your beauty is shining through. And I never took the time to let you know. So before he takes you away, please let me say.

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1: This is Ray Benson of Asleep at the Wheel, Tim Rogers, where the music's so cool, we even tune into it in Texas. Y'all enjoy it.

0: More music and memories and more number ones as well. This time, first off, from George Strait from 1984, from his album Right or Wrong, You Look So Good in Love. Next up, The Chicks, formerly known as The Dixie Chicks, from 1999, You Were Mine, and then a number one for Toby Keith in the year 2000, How Do You Like Me Now?
1: A couple of years ago, in fact, we were still in filming Hee Haw, and one morning I got to the studio and waiting in the office was Boudlow Bryant. Now, if that name doesn't ring a bell with you, Boudlow and his wife Felice have written some of the greatest songs of all times in country music. They wrote most of the Everly Brothers' early hits like All I Have to Do Is Dream, and they wrote Rocky Top, Tennessee. And he said, I was up half the night last night writing a song just for you. And the first thing that crossed my mind was, Lord, what if I don't like it? What do you tell Boudlow? Thanks, but no thanks. But fortunately for me, he wrote me this song. It was the first number one record I ever had.

performances on Tim Rogers Country, first off from Roy Clark, recorded in Billy Bob's Texas. Originally from 1973, it was Roy's only number one, in fact, Come Live With Me, but there's a live version of it. Next up from the same venue, John Conley, his second number one from 1983, a live version there of Common Man. Well, I hope you've enjoyed the selection today, country greats and country number ones. We'll do it again for you at some point. But time we left you saying, as always, this has been Tim Rogers Country. I've been Tim Rogers. Here's some more country classics for you.

0: Hello, people. Today's show is sponsored by the world's favourite airline.
1: I've flown with US Airlines, and the girls are really nice. And those beautiful Far Eastern girls.

0: It's like that. Yeah, that's all right. That's good stuff. Well, you played it on an advert, didn't they? Recently in the UK, anyway. I forget what it was for. But can it be anything more embarrassing than you've released sort of a what you consider to be a sort of a rock track? Not that that is. I'm not talking about this particular track. But, and then they use it on sort of a baby perfume advert or something, feminine hygiene or something or other. And it must be a bit demeaning when you're trying to be sort of biffo and butch. Yeah, okay. Let's do the word thing. It starts with a V, V for Victor, and it's got seven more letters. I'll give you three clues now. Unstable, capricious, and inconsistent. Inconsistent, capricious, unstable.
1: The next question is,
0: what is a common name for dried plums? Yeah. What is the common name for dried plums? That's a bummer, fellas. And that, you get it in that heat we had about, what, 3 or 4 weeks ago. And then, actually, I think we're in for some more as well. And, talcum powder. That's what I recommend. The common name for dried plums is what? And an eight-letter word beginning with V. Unstable, capricious, and inconstant.

0: Britney Spears, what happened to that bloke who went diving and brought up from the depths something she'd dropped on the floor? I don't know what it was, ring or something. Yeah, he went down and got it. And she dumped him. Women. During the French Revolution, King Louis was executed. Oh, dear, oh, dear. I hope he's all right. But what number was King Louis? And they've had hundreds of them, haven't they? Yeah, what number that must be up to now? King Louis the 642nd. Anyway, the French Revolution, it done away with old King Louis. But what number King Louis? And there are plenty of them, so it didn't matter too much.
1: I'm not sure about any of that.
0: Neither am I.

I don't care. I like it. Yeah, a colleague of mine had a bit of a dig at me about my choice of music. Well, we, you know, look, the show is called Hits, Quizzes and Stuff, and it's billed as music from the 70s to the noughties, through the noughties. So you're going to get stuff, and you're going to get all sorts. And that's as good as most, and a lot better than some. Yeah, anyway, I like it, and I hope you do too. Digger called us up. Thank you, Digger. 07396 84 1000, and he gave us this one. In cricket, failing to score is represented by which animal? In cricket, Digger says, failing to score is represented by which animal? And while you're pondering, have a snatch at it.

0: That's all right. I like that. A1, take on me. True or false, the Antarctic Ocean is the world's smallest ocean. The Antarctic Ocean. I was going to say, where is it? But that's a bit stupid. I mean, I know it's down there, but I mean, whereabouts down there, if you get my drift. The Antarctic Ocean is the world's smallest ocean. And so is it sort of, because whichever, if you're on the South Pole, whichever way it goes north, right? So is it north as in going to towards South America or towards Australia or towards South Africa or where? The Antarctic. I can't see it in my mind's eye. You know, normally I can, or most of the time I can sort of visualize these things. Not in this instance, the Antarctic Ocean. Is it the world's smallest ocean?
1: Don't tell him, Pike!

0: I want to go back to that King Louis question. The question is, during the French Revolution, King Louis was executed. What number was he? And that's what it says here. Since I read it, I had a call, well, I didn't have a call, I had a text from one of my chaps, who may not be one of my chaps much longer, the way they're carrying on. Dear, oh dear, you just can't get staff. You cannot get staff. And he tells me that that question was incomplete. It should have been, during the French Revolution, King Louis was executed. What number was he? 14, 15, 16, or 17? 14, 15, 16, or 17. Okay, so you're up to date with that. Now, where do I go from that? Let's do the word thing. Let me give you four clues. It's an eight-letter word, and it starts with the V, V for Victor. Unstable, capricious, inconsistent, and fickle. Unstable, capricious, inconsistent, and fickle.
1: Dad, do you not appear on a summer foot?
2: You

Harley Ray Jepsen. Oh, Henry VIII, he didn't like his wives too much, did he? He didn't really, really, really like them. Well, most of them. Which leads me to this question. How many of his wives did Henry VIII actually have beheaded? One, two, three, or four? How many of his wives did Henry VIII have beheaded? While you're pondering, have a snatch.

0: For him to sing that high pitch, do you reckon he's a castrati? Because how else would he get that range right up there? Yeah, castrati, that's what I reckon. Here's one that's going to cheer you right up. Oh dear. A Britain's worst train crash resulted in the deaths of how many? How many? We had one, what, a month ago? Yeah, that was crazy. But I'm suggesting that this is going to be worse. I'll tell you for why. Because we're going to give you 50 either way. So you've got a 100 passenger window, or 100 victims of Britain's worst train crash. It resulted in the deaths of how many passengers? Blimey.
1: Wie auf der Question!

Would You Believe It time. I think we'll probably stick with the title, Would You Believe It? And would you believe it? There are there are animals that produce cube-shaped poo. There are animals that produce cube-shaped poo. I've got to be careful how I word this, but to produce cube-shaped poo, you would surely need a cube-shaped bum. Let's put it that way. Would that not be the case? Or anyway, so your answer is, I'll give you a little bit of thinking time. There are animals that produce cube-shaped poo. There are, it's only wombats apparently. Wombats produce cube-shaped poo. These unique Australian marsupials excrete roughly 80 to 100 of these 2-centimetre cubes every night. I think you can actually hear them doing it. Oh! You think that's a kookaburra? No. It's the old wombat having a poo. Yeah, 80 to 100 of them every night, depositing them on elevated spots like rocks and logs to mark their territory. Well, now, there's a thing. See, this is why you've got to listen to this show, because you pick up all this kind of stuff, and you never know, you might be at a sophisticated dinner party, you're all sitting around the table, all of a sudden it might go quiet, and it sort of falls on you to break the silence with something interesting like that.

Here's one from the archives, and I have to say this is one of the very first questions I ever remember asking years and years and years ago. In France, the film Jaws was entitled Le Dent de la Mer. Is this true? In which case...

Mickey sent us a question, and Mickey, I think you've nicked this from us. I'm sure we've asked this before. Mickey in his van, that is. The spirit of ecstasy, or the flying lady, is associated with which car manufacturer? Mickey in his van says, the spirit of ecstasy, or the flying lady, is associated with which car manufacturer? And here's today's final snatch.

Big D Irwin. Who is the third member of the Apollo 11 crew? Who was the third member of the Apollo 11 crew? Was it Michael Collins? I thought he was an Irish terrorist, wasn't he? Mike Stewart? Wasn't he a cricketer? Mike, captain of England or something? Mike Baxter? Don't know him. Michael Fox? He was an actor, surely. Michael Fox, wasn't he? Back to the Future? Okay. Michael Collins, Mike Stewart, Mike Baxter or Mike Fox, one of those was the third member of the Apollo 11 crew, the one that didn't get to walk on the moon. Word thing, all the clues, of course. Eight letters, V up front, unstable, capricious, inconsistent, fickle and explosive.

0: Richard Wilson. Should we do some answers? I think we should.
1: Listen very carefully. I shall say this only once.
0: What is the common name for dried plums? I know. Prunes. Prunes. During the French Revolution, King Louis was executed. What number? And then thank you. 14, 15, 16 or 17? 17. Louis the 17th was executed. Digger sent this in. In cricket, failing to score is represented by which animal? A duck. A duck, of course, a duck. The Antarctic Ocean is the world's smallest ocean. No, the Arctic Ocean is the world's smallest ocean. How many of his wives did Henry VIII have beheaded? One, two, three, or four? Two. Two. Oh, he was a bad bloke then after all, was he really? He only had two. Britain's worst train crash resulted in the deaths of how many passengers? We gave you 50 either way. Oh my word. 226 is the answer. I'll have to look that up. I'll need to read about that. 203 on a British Railways. Must have been a long time ago. Hope it was. In France, the film Jaws was entitled Le Dent de la Mer. Maybe it was just called Le Jaws. No, it wasn't in fact. Le Dent de la Mer. The Teeth of the Sea. I don't know why. McGinley's van, the Spirit of Ecstasy or the Flying Lady, is associated with which car manufacturer? Of course, it has to be Rolls-Royce. Who is the third member of the Apollo 11 crew? Michael Collins, Michael Stewart, Mike Stewart, it should be, Mike Baxter, Michael Fox, Michael Collins, a name that has just slipped out of history because of the other two being so famous. And the word thing, with all the clues, of course, A letters, V up front, unstable, capricious, inconsistent, fickle, and explosive. Well?
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3: Goodbye. 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
0: I hope you've been here all week, but if you haven't, I'll let you off. As long as you promise to come back next week, all right? The whole of next week. In fact, you've got to leave your knob exactly where it is. Do not touch that dial, okay? Because there's so much good stuff on this station, you'd be foolish to miss any of it. I'm gone. See you, mate.

Fuck all you hoes. Get a grip, motherfucker. Yeah. This album is dedicated to all the teachers that told me I never amount to nothing. To all the people that lived above the buildings that I was hustling from that called the police on me when I was just trying to make some money to feed my daughter. And all the niggas in the struggle. You know what I'm saying? It's all good, baby.

Yo, this is a butter, something for the people, remix, 9-7 style. Yo, it's time to make it happen, you know?

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Well, I might have missed those guys the first time round, but they're back with their first EP in 25 years and I'm absolutely loving it. Maybe you are as well. They're the Samurai 7, the song Duck and Cover out now. And before that, kicking off this week's Awesome Mix radio show, it was the Yeah Yeah Yeahs with Heads Will Roll. Good to hear that one again. I've got Man-Made Sunshine on the way in just a bit and Sweet Gorilla as well, after the new one from Model Citizen from the UK. This is out now. It's called Letters.

That song was recorded as live, I hear, and produced by the legendary Youth. It's London's Sweet Gorilla, Feels Like I'm Still in Love, which is available now. And before that, it was Connor Mason from Nothing But Thieves' side project called Man Made Sunshine, and I played you Love Wins Forever. Beautiful song, that. I hope you're well. It's Emma Scott here with Tooth Gore on the way. We've got something live from Pulp. We'll have Dan and Shay and a new one from U2 on the Awesome Mix Radio Show.

That's the new single from the UK's Two Score. Lovely bit of surf punk for you. La Creaturum before that. Paul Heaton, Sad Songs and Lawsuits from his upcoming new album, Genius, which is out on the 21st of August. It's the Awesome Mix radio show. It's Emma Scott here. Hope you're good. If you heard last week's show, you'd have heard me play a live track from Pulp, Disco 2000. Well, they've got a new live album coming out at the end of August, and this is another track from it, from their last album, More, which is their big comeback album. This is A Sunset.

choice. Thank you ever so much for being here. We'll see you another time, all right? Bye-bye.

That's lovely, isn't it? Dan and Shay marry you again from their upcoming new album called Young, and apparently they crashed tons of weddings to make the official video for that one. Well worth a look. I've got the Sheepdogs on the way soon, and Good Vibes Roller Coaster, and the new one from you too, all to come on the Awesome Mix Radio Show.

The New Sound of U2, that one produced by Jackknife Lee. Very poppy, really liking that. It's Street of Dreams, and that is available now from their upcoming new album. They've been busy in 2026 so far. I hope you're well. It's Emma Scott here with the awesome 90s track on the way, maybe one that you've picked. And I've got the Sheepdogs on in just a bit. After the UK's Good Vibes roller coaster, they're all about positivity and, funnily enough, good vibes. This is their new single, out now. It's called I Don't Care.

0: the end of hour one, but we'll kick off hour number two with Weezer. I've got the new one from The Script. We'll have a lost gem and an awesome 80s track, but now time for the awesome 90s track.
1: Awesome oldies.
0: And this week is the choice of Eleanor Crosby. She's been in touch via the website awesomemixradioshow.com and has gone from one of her favourite bands from her teenage years. Oh, you are so young, Eleanor. Travis is the band. The album was The Man Who. It changed her life, apparently. Well, it was an absolutely amazing debut album from Travis. So many great tunes to choose from. But, Eleanor, you've gone for Driftwood. Enjoy this, the awesome 90s track on the Awesome Mix Radio Show.

we're off and running on hour number two of the Awesome Mix radio show. Great tunes there. The Script, the crowd was singing Wonderwall, their current single from the new album, The User's Guide to Being Human, which is out very soon. And it was a classic Weezer track as well, Islands in the Sun. Such a happy vibe. I've got the new one from Brandon Flowers on shortly. I've got Esplanada. I'll have Stephen Wilson Jr., another awesome 80s track as well. And now the new one from London's The Wrong Man. This is their new single. It's called Sleeping Pills.

That's absolutely delightful. It's the new one from Esplanada. It's Back to the Way It Was. And before that, Marry Marry with Pop Shove It. A quirky little pop tune there. Liking that. And don't forget, if you've got new music and you want to get it played on the show, upload now to getradioairplay.com and you could be on soon. That's exactly what August Gunn did not so long ago. And she's on the way. Plus, we've got Rag and Bone Man and another awesome 80s track too on the Awesome Mix Radio Show.

hope you're enjoying the tunes so far on the Awesome Mix Radio Show. It's Emma Scott here, and that was August Gone with Mean Streak. And before that, Paradise from Brandon Flowers. Looking forward to him playing live in the UK. Managed to get tickets, or should I say my other half managed to get them. He's done very well there. Right, on to our lost gem now, and it's a band from Dublin called The Thrills. They had a big album in 2003 called So Much for the City. They had a couple of big tunes called Big Sir and Santa Cruz. You're not that far, but I'm going to go for a song I played loads on the radio back then. It's called One Horse Town, top 20 in the UK in 2003, and it's our lost gem this week on the Awesome Mix Radio Show.

Nice work. Rag and Bone Man from late last year. It's called Time to Love. And we don't have that much time together, but I will be able to squeeze in some new tracks from Nine Plan Failed. We've got Mark Emsley on the way in just a bit. Bit of an emotional one for you. And I will be able to squeeze in that awesome track from Stephen Wilson Jr., Gary as well. Oh, and of course, we can't forget the awesome 80s track, maybe one that you've picked, on the Awesome Mix Radio Show.

Oh, that does make me emotional, that one. It's new from Mark Emsley. It's available now. It's called Wish I Could Hate You on the Awesome Mix radio show. 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Just like Nine Plan Failed did. A great band from South Wales. Have been around for a while, since about 2012, I think. They took a bit of time out, but they are back for 2026 with a real Public Image Limited vibe about this one. Your porn is not my porn. 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Show.

0: The mighty Stephen Wilson Jr. with Gary is another song that's pretty emotional on the All Civics radio show, or maybe that's just me right now. Everything is affecting me right now. And the fact that we're nearly out of time this week, well, that's making me even worse. So let's just move on. Time for our awesome 80s track now.
1: Awesome oldies.
0: 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There's a contact form on there. And thank you very much to Richard Carter, who's gone for this week's awesome 80s track, a song from 1982 from an album called Upstairs at Eric's and a band called Yazoo. The biggest hit from those guys, this is Don't Go. Oh, what a tune, Richard. Thanks for that. Enjoy. Lots of love. Have a great week.

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Welcome along to this week's edition of Dance Party Weekly. It's Lee Everest here at the controls. Hope you're doing good. And we have got some big tunes on the way for you this week on the show. Starting proceedings with Robin and Clear Up with Everest.

Adam Porter Move, Robin and Clear Up, every heartbeat sounding great on this week's Dance Party Weekly. It's Lee Everest here at the controls. Hello, hope you're doing good. Welcome along to the show. We got some big tunes on the way for you this week. Brand new hottest records coming this first hour of the show as well. Hour one is all about the club classics, the ones you know and love, the ones that fill the floor, the ones that get you moving, and the ones that you enjoy listening to. We are right here, right now, on your radio, maybe on your smart speaker or on your podcasting app, whatever you're doing, however you're listening to us. This show is very inclusive. Let's get this on, shall we? Sub Focus now.

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1: Lose control.
0: On the way, then, I got this from the producer, Becky Hill with Good Boys. Lose Control plays very soon on the dance party. Got this on the way as well. The Night Crawlers, Push the Feeling On. Friend of the show, Karen Harding. She was charting the week last week with her new one. This is her classic, Sweet Vibrations. 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

0: with Lee Everest.
1: Marta Claude and I Need Your Loving. And also Odin and Fatso with Poppy Bascom. Liam says no skips tonight. Tia says just got engaged. Congratulations. And we're dancing around like idiots. We had it on the background at first. Now everyone's asking for it to get uploaded. Reese says yes, yes, yes. And Noah driving home listening to the dance party in the car. Sounding good, Lee, he says. Thanks very much. Let's continue with this then, shall we? Medusa, Becky Hill with Good Boys. It's Lose Control.

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0: That's Billy the Kid on the dance party with Closer, and also the Nightcrawlers, Push the Feeling On as well, taking us nicely into this.
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0: Okay, this week we've got the collab that we've always dreamt of. Gorgon City are back with brand new music. They've teamed up this time with Jem Cook, and in the song there's one hook that is actually from a Christmas song. See if you can spot it. This is their brand new single called Oracle with Jem Cook. It's Gorgon City this week.
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0: Yep, so brand new Gorgon City on Hottest Record this week. And yeah, they did a hook in the song. There's one part of the song that is taken from a famous Christmas song. See if you can spot it. It's very,

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1: Jody Harsh and Joy playing right here on the dance party. Love a bit of Jody Harsh. Brilliant, brilliant artist in our own right. Dylan says, big shout out from us. The music's been spot on from the first track. Also, Rowan's been in touch as well to say it's exactly what he needed tonight. I normally don't send messages, but it prompted me to do so when you were sounding so energetic this week, Lee. Thank you very much for your messages, guys. Keep them coming in. And we continue the dance party next with Kygo and the Imagine Dragons. They're on the way soon.
0: The biggest dance anthems on your radio. 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
1: Can't go and Imagine Dragons, Stars with a Lion plays on this week's Dance Party Weekly. The tunes are sounding big. Big shout out to Taylor. Birthday drinks started early and flowing very nicely to the tunes, Lee, providing the big soundtrack that I need for my birthday. Happy birthday to you, Taylor. Want to shout out Zach as well, saying the tunes are sounding good this week, Lee. Keep them coming. Dylan's been in touch, says the music is doing all the talking this week, Lee. Spot on with the show. Thanks very much, Dylan, for your message.

0: out to Riley. I don't normally send him messages, but this one deserves a text. Love Radio by M&EK and Sigala. Sounding very summery indeed. Joel's been in touch on the dog walk and it's becoming a rave as I'm walking through the fields listening to you. And Libby says, enjoying the tune. Thanks, Lee.
1: Hey, what's up? It's Martin Garrix.
2: 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It's Jax.
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1: Avicii, Hey Brother, also Martin Garrix and Yecks with Told You So on this week's Dance Party Weekly. Sophie is saying yes, Lee, sounding good. Phoebe's been in touch as well, saying doing a workout down the gym listening to you, and the tunes are soundtracking me to do some big lifting with some heavy weights. Also big shout out to Orla as well, saying raving around the kitchen listening to you, Lee, getting some snacks ready for later on, got some mates coming over. Big shout out to Ryan, who is off out with girlfriend Eliza down the pub for a few drinkies tonight, and saying you're the warm-up soundtrack we need, Lee. Thanks very much. Keep them coming in, guys. Nearly at the end of hour one of this week's Dance Party. Don't forget to listen back on demand through wherever you get your podcasts, and of course online and on the website too.

0: Mr. ML Angel with Ultranate, Moving to the Sun. Really popular on the radio as well. Had loads of better plays, shot into the official charts of the UK too. And it's on our main playlist here at Dance Party Weekly. And ready for the weekend here at Dance Radio Shows. Right, on the way, I've got this for you then. It's Prosper and Roman PH with Dreams. Hottest record for us a few weeks ago. That plays soon. Raffi on the way as well. She was on the show to talk about this record a few weeks ago. It's Giving You, playing soon. And one of my favourites from this year, Release the Pressure, Calvin Harris and Kasabian. That plays in a few songs' time here on the Dance Party.
1: All the tunes you're loving right now, right here on the

PS1, Holophonic and Don't Say on Dance Party Weekly. We're into the current anthems, the ones that you're loving right now, the ones on your playlist. Zara says, sounding good this week, Lee. Maddie has been in touch saying, just going on a big holiday and the tune is sounding so massive, I can't get to bed. I've got a very early flight tomorrow.

0: obviously. Let's go! And coming up next then, Raffi and Giving You. She was on the show a few weeks ago. Don't forget to listen back to that chat on your favourite podcasting app and on the website and online as well. And I've got a bit of James Hype on the way. And then our Tune of the Week, which is a big one this week. That's coming up soon as well. And Battle of the Bangers.
1: This is The Dance Party with Lee Everest. In the mix with Lee Everest. This is The Dance Party Weekly.

Love that tune so much. It's Raffi and Giving You. She's been photographed around loads of London stations with it as well. The record covers on various billboards around London terminal stations here in the UK, and she's been photographed with it. And she's been going to Ibiza and stuff like that as well. Erin's been in touch. Having a quiet wedding, but the music says do otherwise. So please dance around the room. Max has been on. Speaker's doing the talking this week, Lee. He says, big shout out to Harper, who's doing a workout in the gym. Lots of working out in the gym this week, listening to us. Is it because the heat wave's finished? It's a reasonable expectation to go to the gym now in the air conditioning. I know people that have been going at all hours of the night just to get away from the heat, like been going on to the into the air conditioned gym and all that, you know. Right, let's get this on then. James Hyde now and Serotonin on Dance Party Weekly.

0: on the hottest record on the dance party from James Hype, Serotonin, taking us nicely into this week's Tune of the Week. Let's get it on.
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0: So we got something this week that was unreleased for over a year. It's been in the works for over a year, and they finally decided to release it. It's this week's Tune of the Week. Comes from Gaskin, Elia Jaya, and Misby. They've all been doing big things on the circuit, and they're in this week with our Tune of the Week. Let's get it on. It's called Morning Light.
4: It's time for this week's Tune of the Week.

I'm going to put it out there right now. It's going to be on the hottest of 26 list when we do the end of year review show at Christmas. Definitely is. It's a standout track from the spring summer from Calvin and Kasabian, and it sounds so good when it's on the radio. Sounds so good in the club as well, and it's probably going to soundtrack your summer somewhere on a lovely island. Sophie's been in touch with us. Big moment on that tune of the week, Lee. Reese says, more like that, please. Loving that. Big shout out to you. Blake's been in touch, saying the music's doing the heavy lifting this week, Lee. It certainly is. Toby's been on, says, gone from background music to main room energy on the dance party this week. Quinn says, loving the tunes, Lee, this week. Soundtracking me, getting ready for a big night out.

It's Notion and Red Light, Get Out My Head, the Robbie Doherty rework. Flynn's been in touch. We got friends around. Everyone's asking what these tunes are, what's coming out the speakers. And the answer is Dance Party Weekly, the biggest party on your radio. And it continues right now with this, Sonny Federa.

0: comes Battle of the Bangers.
1: And we are back with our interactive feature on the dance party, where we put two absolute belters up against each other for a lucky listener to pick which one gets played on the show this week. Let's find out who's on to play.
0: Here comes Battle of the Bangers.
1: Welcome back to the dance party, Darren from Wisbeach.
2: Hello, Lee.
1: Hope you're doing good. Fancy seeing you in these parts.
2: I know. Fancy seeing you sober.
1: Oh, no. Absolutely. Yeah. So they say. Not often. Darren, we are going to put two songs up against each other. I've got two absolute belters for you this week. Are you ready?
2: I'm ready.
1: Right, OK. Let's do this then, shall we? This was released in the late 90s. It's got a brilliant video to it as well. Set in an ice hotel. It's Flip and Phil with Karen Parry, Shooting Star. And it's up against this... Anne Lee in Two Times, another 90s classic, real sing-along tune and a dancing moment.
2: Ooh.
1: Hard choice this week again, isn't it?
2: Very.
1: Only one can win, though.
2: I know, as always. I'm feeling Flip and Phil.
1: Really? Yeah, so am I, actually. Good choice.
2: Yeah.
1: Good choice.
2: Yeah.
1: I'm with you on that. We'll lock that one in straight away and we'll see you next week.
2: Lock it in.
1: See you soon.
2: See you soon. Cheers. Take care, Lee.
0: Here comes this week's winner on Battle of the Bangers.

0: Cliff and Phil, Shooting Star, this week's pick on Battle of the Bangers from Darren from Wisbeach. If you want to get involved with that feature, get in touch with the show. Kyla's been in touch, says loving the tunes this week. Big choice from Darren there as well. And big shout out to Rob, who says, Lee, tunes are sounding big this week and heavy. We continue the dance party next with Liquid 5.
1: Party on.
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channel. Skyler says, bangers coming out of the speakers, sounding really good, Lee. Thank you for your message, guys. And it's Lee Everett here on Dance Party Weekly, the biggest party on your radio. I've got TS7 and Charlotte Plank lined up to play next with Moments. Straight after this, DJ Heartstring, Last Time Under Purple Skies, plays right now on your radio.

Dance Party Weekly, and also DJ Heartstring as well. Moving on with the music then, we had this guy in hour one, Martin Garrix, and here he is again, his latest release with Ed Sheeran. This has been out a few weeks now. Getting Ed on the vocal was quite a feat for Martin. This is called Repeat It on the Dance Party.

Ed Sheeran's unmistakable vocal on that track with Martin Garrix, and Repeat It playing on Dance Party Weekly. Lee Everest here at the control, saying hello to Jay. Also big hello to Ruby as well. Thanks for your messages, guys. Coming up into hour 3 of the Dance Party then. The next hour of the programme is all about new releases. They're on the way next.

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1: Okay, into the new music hour we jump then, my friends, on Dance Party Weekly. It's Lee Everest here at the controls. These are all the brand new releases that you need to get on your playlist, the biggest recommendations in EDM and club music in the world on this show. Kitty shout outs coming in as well. Gonna start off with some brand new music from a friend of the show, Crooks. He sent me this. I saw it on his socials and I dipped into the DMs and said, Crooks, we'd love a copy of this tune, please. Can you send it over to us? And he has. Thanks very much, Crooks, for this. It's called Done With You. He's late

marks Cedric Gervais' first release in some time, delivering a club-ready anthem that revisits the French touch and sound that defined his early career. That's brand new from Cedric Gervais and Carla Monroe. It's called Gotta Be. Moving on with the music, brand new Notion now. This is You Know.

this week's Dance Party Weekly before this Notion and Club with, you know, brand new music from those guys as well. We're into the new music hour. These are all the brand new ones you need to add to your playlist. The big recommendations in music are right here. Kieran's been in touch, loving the tunes this week, says hi Lee. The tunes are sounding epic, loving the new music. I've got brand new Afrojack on the way with a track called Alien. That's next. After Reese and Futo's now.

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1: That's brand new from Afrojack and it's called Alien, featuring Gil Gaze on the vocal, Reese and Fatoz with Get On Up, playing before this one on this week's Dance Party Weekly. Big shout out to Phoebe. She says, Lee, loving the tunes this week on the dance party. Sounding good. Leo's been in touch. Payday today. And we're celebrating by listening to some big dance tunes on the radio with you. Thank you very much, Leo, for your message. Lucha's been in touch as well, saying, going on a walk listening to you. Got my earbuds in and the tunes are flowing nicely in the afternoon sunshine. And a big shout out to you. If you are a new listener to the show, we do this each and every week on Dance Party. This hour is all about brand new releases, future anthems, ones that you need to add to your playlist. All first plays on the show. This is a brand new piece of music from Kinder Mummus, Chica, Leaf and Mayo. And not the stuff you put on your sandwich, but Mayo. It's called Hate the Bomb on the New Music Hour.

Take the Bomb with Chica Lee from Mayo, playing on Dance Party Weekly, and that sounds absolutely great. On the New Music Hour, Ellis has been in touch. More bangers, please, Lee. Eliza's been on as well, saying got the crew round, having a few drinks, listening to you. Big shout out to you and the team, thanks. Got a shout out, Jen this week is on production with me in the studio next door, getting me through the tunes, and a big shout out to Dave as well, our engineer, who's got us on air this week. On the way next, then, Chloe Kaye and Luke Alessi have dropped a brand new one. It's coming soon.

Love to live. Let's dance. What is change? To love to live. Let's dance. Make a change.

That is brand new from Chloe Kaye and Luca Lessi. It's called Change on this week's Dance Party Weekly. Lee Everest here at the controls. Hope you're doing good, enjoying the new music. We're on your radio for about the next half an hour or so on this week's Dance Party. Big shout out to Sienna. She says, Lee, victorious, our Spanish were victorious in the World Cup, and I'm loving the music. Great accompaniment to the tunes. Amelia's been in touch saying, you've changed the mood of my evening. I was a bit down and now I've listened to your show and it's feeling good. Libby's been on. She says, Lee, 10 minutes into the show and I was already dancing around the room. I've been dancing ever since. Thanks for your messages, guys. And this is Dance Party Weekly with brand new music now from Medusa. Teamed up with Khalid for a brand new piece of music called Weekends. Let's hit play on it now on Dance Party.

Cavell with Right Thing on Dance Party Weekly, and also Medusa and Kelly with Weekend. And the music continues. Jasmine's been on saying tunage going on this week, Lee, on the dance party. Drew says, you've completely changed my mood as well, Lee. I'm feeling good. Here's brand new. Mus Mackie now.

The Feeling Right, and before this, Masakomi with Girl On Up, reworking the 90s classic. Let's continue with this then. Brand new music from Lucas S. Now, dropped this into our inbox and said, Lee, could you give it a play? Absolutely delighted to. This is called Far Away, brand new music on Dance Party Weekly.

Lucas S is far away on this week's Dance Party Weekly, and the new tunes are sounding good. Big shout out to Bella, said exactly what I needed this week. And Hayden's been doing some decorating, listening to the show. Big shout out to Leah as well. Entertain the kids, it's summer holidays now, isn't it? So the kids are off school. Big shout out to all the teachers that listen as well, who are on their holidays at the moment. Big shout out to Leah and the kids, entertaining them while listening to Dance Party Weekly. Going on a long road trip tomorrow, so I need some good inspiration. Big shout out to you guys. On the way next, then, brand new music from Gaddy.

Brand new from Gaddy is Desire on this week's Dance Party Weekly. Sounding great and into something from the noughties now then. This has been reworked. Now, we played a Ewan McVicar track earlier on. Scottish producer has reworked this with Dart into a big remix of a noughties classic. Reminds me of Kevin and Perry Go Large, to be honest with you. So they have reworked Ewan McVicar. I was going to say Luke Alessi then. That was earlier, wasn't it? Silly me. Ewan McVicar and Dart have reworked the Southside Spinners' Love Struck. And it's an epic remix, I'll tell you. It's reinvented this noughties classic into 2026. It sounds big, it sounds bold. And we're going to play it right now on the New Music Hour on this week's Dance Party Weekly.

That's almost done for this week's show. I can't believe it's almost gone already. Thank you so much for being there at the end of the radio this week. It's been absolutely brilliant to spend the last few hours with you. If you've dipped in, dipped out, been there for the whole show, big shout out to you. Hello to Hannah, who said, Lee, I'm loving the tunes this week on the dance party. Big shout out to Cara as well. She's loving the music this week on the dance party too. Going to play out with this then. Brand new music to finish us off with on this week's show. This is from Jabby Carrison and it's called Don't Cry My Friend. 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See you later. 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

0: I'd love to, but I just don't have the time.
1: Time for what?
0: Becoming a volunteer.
1: Well, when I joined Good Neighbours, I only had one free hour a week, but they made me feel very welcome.
0: But I'm not qualified.
1: You don't need to be. You've got a car and you love helping people. You'd be great.
0: But great at what?
1: Well, driving neighbours in need to hospital and GP appointments, that sort of thing. And sometimes I take them shopping or just drop round for a coffee and a chat.
0: Well, I'm pretty sure I could do that.
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Okay, welcome to the show. And if you've been wondering what's been going on for most of the last hour, well, today being Sunday, the 26th of July, 2026, it's the nearest Sunday to the 29th of July. And on the Saturday, 29th of July, 1967, which I tried to explain earlier, I went on a day trip to Boulogne with my school. In fact, it was so popular, they did two trips. They did one on the 22nd, one on the 29th. And

charges, and the Who were looking to raise money for them by recording one of the Stones' songs, and they would get the royalties and hopefully put it towards their legal costs. So I'm sure they were very grateful. And a couple of things I remember from July the 29th. There was a big steam train ready to pull the carriages that would take everybody straight down non-stop to the Gare du Nord. In those days, boat trains both sides of the channel ran non-stop to the capital, so non-stop to Paris from Boulogne and non-stop from Folkestone or Dover or wherever to London. So there you go. And probably worth mentioning at this point that I've been to Paris a few times, obviously after 1967, and interestingly, every time I've been there, there's always been sort of interesting things going on. And I must say that I remember back in 1982, I spent a few days there in, before heading down to Spain and Portugal. That was an interesting thing in itself. And then 20 years later, I was walking similar streets to try and work out which hotel I stayed at. A couple of old folks who were probably not around anymore by then, and I just couldn't find anything that was familiar. Maybe there'd been some changes, who knows. But even now, if I were to go back looking for what I remember from 2002, it's Paris is one of those cities. Lots of memories, they tend to stay hidden. So let's, without further ado, move on to the next item in the agenda. This is The Who and their version of The Last Time.

0: Vicky Carr wasn't a real name, it was a stage name. It must be him, Salsa Son Etoile, got number two.
1: 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I tell myself, don't be a fool. Play the field, have a lot of fun. 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

0: Going back an incredible 59 years, unbelievable. And another year and it'll be 60 years, shocking. But anyway, that was a big hit in the UK, number two, very attractive lady. I think she was from something like El Paso in Texas, but had very definite Mexican heritage. Anyway, When I'm 64 has become quite a favourite song, especially when I turn 64, by Kenny Ball and Jazzman. His version got number 21 on the charts. So apart from the Beatles, there's been other versions knocking around. And this one, as I say, was a hit. I've played you in another show, Bernard Cribbins, as well as the original. But here's Kenny Ball and the Jazzman. Next song I'm going to play you, When I'm 64. Followed by The Young Idea, with a little help from my friends, which is a version you may not be familiar with, but made the top 10. Then Scott McKenzie, big hit, got number one. San Francisco, Wear Some Flowers in Your Hair. And finally, the Beatles themselves, All You Need Is Love, which also got to number one.
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Beatles, All You Need Is Love from the Yellow Submarine album. Now, the next two songs I'm going to play you were number 5 and number 4, respectively, in the UK singles charts. So obviously doing very well.

0: Turtles, she'd rather be with me. And Monkeys, Randy Scow skit, a.k.a. alternate title. Turtles were a big, big singles band in the States, but only enjoyed a couple of UK hits, sadly. It's a shame. They deserved a lot more. Monkeys, well, everyone was watching the show, the weekly show, Monkeys, amazing stuff. And it's held up quite well. I remember watching it in 67 when it came out, and then 72, you sort of thought, time's passed. But it came out again in 77. I was actually quite interested again. There was something of a renaissance and interest in old stuff back in 77. Okay, we got some Pink Floyd now. We got three Pink Floyd classics. The Scarecrow, which is a B-side. Apples and Oranges, a failed single. And See Emily Play, which is their current hit.
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And I'll give you a clue. It'd been number one in the UK for 6 weeks.

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1: Okay, we've got an instrumental next. Herb Albert and the Two on the Brass, Casino Royale, Young Rascals Groovin', Marvelettes, Young and in Love, Motown, Stevie Wonder, I Was Made to Love Her, Desmond Dekker and the Aces, 007 Shantytown, Four Tops, Seven Rooms of Gloom. So let's get...

that was their biggest UK hit and got number one in the States, of course. This is Run Radio. You're tuned to Jeff Driver's Sunday Extra. And today's special show is all about the 29th of July, 1967. We started off with some French patter between songs, if you can call it that, and some French songs, chanson française. And we're now looking at the UK and the USA singles charts, July 29, 1967. Still on the UK side at the moment. I'll let you know when we switch to the US before the end of the show. We go off air at 7. We've been on since 4, 3 hours of fantastic memories of the 29th of July 1967. Okay, got a couple of Motown classics now. We got the Marvelettes, Young and in Love, and Stevie Wonder, I Was Made to Love Her.

0: That was in the charts on the 29th of July, 1967. Bit of ska for you. Okay, what we got next? We've got the Kinks, a.k.a. Dave Davis, Death of a Clown. Small Faces, Here Comes the Nice. Petula Clark, Don't Sleep in the Subway. And that'll do for now.
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0: That actually charted at number 12 in the UK. Our chart placings in America were usually better than the UK ones, interestingly enough. Right, we're going to switch over to USA Billboard Hot 100 Singles Charts, 29, Saturday, 29 July 1967. And we've got some Beatles, some Temptations, and some Smokey Robinson to start the ball rolling. 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

0: Run Radio is the name of the game. My name is Jeff Driver and this is my Sunday Extra show, and today we're celebrating the 29th of July 1967, and as we finish the show off, as we go off air at 7, we've still got plenty of classics to come from the USA Billboard Hot 100 charts, 100 singles charts of 29th of July 1967, which was a Saturday. And who have we got? We got Frankie Valli, The Association, The Young Rascals, The Fifth Dimension, and Dusty Springfield coming up. They were all American hits.
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Every weekday morning at 9, I feature on focus 1 hour on a single artist or group. And Frankie Valli gets his turn on Tuesday morning, 9 a.m. So if you like Frankie Valli, tune in. Yeah. Love it. Right. Andy Williams actually had the hit in the UK with that song. I must say I prefer the Frankie Valli version. And the association, Windy, an interesting story behind that, because in 1967, Eamon Andrews introduced a topical London programme called Today, and he asked his sort of research staff to come up with a theme tune that would resonate with people who like chart music, something, you know, a top hit. Well, they came back with Windy, and it was fine because it was a number one, but it was number one in America, didn't chart in the UK, apparently. There's a few words had behind the scenes, but it actually fitted the way the music was played. It actually fitted the programme very well. And I played that song. That's what I think about. Today programme, Eamon Andrews, back in 1967 in the UK. But it's a USA hit, number one, the association, Windy.

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Sunshine Company. Happy.

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quotations from the New York Stock Exchange. Heart attacks up 2 3/4. Mental illness split 3-1. Ulcers up 1. General chaos. That's general chaos is up 1/4. The Great Society, unfortunately, is

many thanks for tuning in. I hope you enjoyed the show. I'm back tomorrow at 9 with Manfred Mann, and at 10 with a special July 1967 two-hour show. So, enjoy the rest of your Sunday. See you soon.